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Saturday afternoon at 4 on Retro Hits with me, Al Baby, the Super Greek. 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

0: Back in 1980, Johnny Lee was looking for love in all the wrong places. My name is Pastor Tyler from Bethlehem Baptist Church. Love may seem elusive, but God displays His love for us in a one-of-a-kind way. The Bible says, "In this is love, not that we loved God, but that He loved us, and sent His Son as the atoning sacrifice for our sins." If you'd like to learn more, join us Sundays at 11 a.m. at 2333 Whispering Pines Road in Brosville.
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Saturday afternoon at 4 on Retro Hits with me, Al Baby, the Super Greek. 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

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Saturday afternoon at 4 on Retro Hits with me, Al Baby, the Super Greek. It's nonstop oldies by request.

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Saturday afternoon at 4 on Retro Hits with me, Al Baby, the Super Greek. 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

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We've already checked under the bed and in the closet. There are no monsters. 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

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Well, you still can. Saturday afternoon at 4 on Retro Hits with me, Al Baby, the Super Greek. 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

1025 1330 WBTM with Olivia Rodrigo on a finally Friday. Good morning. Josh in with you. Hope all is going well as we get ready for a Memorial Day weekend. Hope you have some time off.

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Now reaching Pennsylvania, Caswell, Halifax, Henry, Person, and Rockingham County. 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

Morgan Wallen and Tate McRae on WBTM. Mostly cloudy, good chances some showers and some storms possible later on this afternoon. It's going to be much cooler, though, than the way we started the week. It's going to flirt with just about 70.

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Well, you still can. 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

1025 1330 WBTM with fun, and this is a disturbing fashion trend. Cleavage, and not what you're used to. Male cleavage. Yeah, apparently the latest example is model Alton Mason, who's been strutting around with an aggressively open shirt at the Cannes Film Festival. And no, this isn't just forgot a button. This is it a shirt or is it a cape type of a look? Look, I get it. You're in a top tier physique, fine. But just remember, we can't all do that. But we can. We just should.

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News, weather, sports, and a lot of fun with Josh. Every morning, I got a feeling. On your morning commute. 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

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All of your favorite back-to-back big hits all throughout the day. And we're on the lookout for our next Danville Dental Associates Superstar of the Month. 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Tell us about them. 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
1: WBTM with Colby Calais on the way. I've got your first local news update of the morning since Mr. Stone has kicked off his Memorial Day weekend a little early. Right now, Russell Dickerson, happened to me.

0: after this.
1: My husband, Alex Hussey, was hit by an IED in Afghanistan.
2: 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Lost my legs and left hand in an explosion.
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4: Good morning. With the latest, I'm Josh Lineberry. High school seniors across the region will achieve a major milestone over the next few days. Graduation ceremonies began last night with Galileo in the gymnasium at George Washington High School. GW's graduation is planned for 9 a.m. today. Pennsylvania County's graduation schedule starts with Tunstall High School ceremony at 7 o'clock tonight at Averitt's North Campus. The remaining high schools will have ceremonies on Saturday, beginning at 9 a.m. with Gretna, followed by Chatham at 1, and finishing up with Dan River High School at 6 p.m. Motorists can expect congestion in and around these areas throughout the day as preparations and practices take place along with the ceremonies themselves. Congratulations to the class of 2026. On Wednesday, Virginia Governor Abigail Spanberger signed new legislation creating a statewide sick leave program for Virginia workers. This will provide sick leave to over 1 million workers who haven't previously had access to take time to care for themselves or family for fear of lost wages. According to a press release from the governor's office, the new law requires employers to provide workers with 1 hour of paid sick leave for every 30 hours worked, up to 5 paid sick days per year, and extends these protections to both full-time and part-time employees. The governor said of the legislation, Virginia is making clear that a fair day's work comes with the dignity of being able to stay home when you are sick or need to care for a sick family member. When working families are forced to come to work when they are sick or choose between caring for a sick child and losing a paycheck, it's bad for them, their families, their colleagues, and the businesses that depend on healthy, reliable employees. The new legislation goes into effect July of 2027. Holiday travelers can expect only slightly more congestion on roadways this Memorial Day weekend. AAA Mid-Atlantic is projecting 45 million Americans will travel at least 50 miles from home over the four-day weekend. 39.1 million of those will take to the roadways, up just 100,000 from 2025. Memorial Day marks the unofficial start of summer, and for most Americans, it's a three-day weekend, said Stacy Barber, vice president of AAA Travel. Travel demand remains strong, and despite higher fuel prices, many people are prioritizing leisure travel during the holiday breaks. And now you're up to date. I'm Josh Lineberry.
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Good Friday morning. Josh in with you. Hope all is going well in your neck of the woods. It's Friday as we look towards a Memorial Day weekend. So hopefully you're in a pretty good place. Maybe you're traveling today. Maybe you've already reached your destination and are checking us out on the free WBTM app. Well, either way, good morning and thanks for hanging out. Here's Whitney. More of your favorites on the way. Yeah.

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1: It looks like umbrella's going to be a factor for Memorial Day, all of Memorial Day weekend. Cloudy near 70 today. Lows around 50. It looks like tomorrow night showers, possibly a thunderstorm in the afternoon tomorrow. Highs around 70, near 60 with showers and possibly a thunderstorm tomorrow night. Chance of showers and showers likely and possibly a thunderstorm in the afternoon on Sunday. Highs near 80. I'm JT and that's the latest from the Weather Center. 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It's Friday.

clutter thing. It's a connection thing. Some of the recent highlights from a list show things they hold on to, whether it's vintage dishes, cast iron skillets, rotary phones, vinyl records, which with vinyl making a comeback, that isn't really holding on to anymore. But a lot of this is tied to family tradition, memories, and just a different way of life. And you know what? There's nothing wrong with that to an extent. It's when your collection turns to clutter that's the problem. A conversation piece? 100%. Having 14 of them?

WBTM with Taylor and Brendan. And while baby boomers are finally downsizing, they still need enough space to store some things that they refuse to get rid of. And there's a lot of it. Some household items they just will not let go of. And it's not a

0: 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The latest from the award-winning WBTM newsroom. Right after this. One sound, thousands in cash. 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
2: Good morning. With the latest, I'm Josh Lineberry. Multiple agencies from across the region will be taking part in an active shooter slash mass casualty training Tuesday morning. The event will take place on the campus of Chatham Hall. Residents are urged not to be alarmed as units respond to the area as part of this training program. Agencies involved include Pennsylvania County Sheriff's Office, Chatham Hall, Virginia State Police, Chatham Police, the Gretna Police Department, Danville Life Saving Crew, Pennsylvania County Public Safety, Virginia Department of Emergency Management, Pennsylvania County 911, Hargrave Military Academy, Chatham Fire and Rescue, Gretna Fire and Rescue, Mount Cross Fire and Rescue, the Danville Police Department, the Henry County Sheriff's Office, the Martinsville Police Department, and Air Life Virginia, along with the Federal Bureau of Investigations. Holiday travelers can expect only slightly more congestion on roadways as they travel for Memorial Day weekend. AAA Mid-Atlantic is projecting 45 million Americans will travel at least 50 miles from home over the four-day weekend. 39.1 million of those will be on the roadways, which is up just 100,000 from last year. Memorial Day marks the unofficial start of summer, and for most Americans, it's a three-day weekend, according to Stacy Barber, the vice president of AAA Travel. Despite higher fuel costs, people are prioritizing leisure travel during the holidays. Some local residents could see a new name on their utility bills if a major merger goes through. NextEra Energy is seeking to acquire Richmond-based Dominion Energy for roughly $67 billion. Dominion provides electrical services to 3.6 million homes and businesses across Virginia, North Carolina, and South Carolina. Nearly half a million customers in South Carolina are also provided with natural gas service. According to the Associated Press, if the merger goes through, NextEra Energy would serve approximately 10 million utilities customers in Florida, Virginia, and the Carolinas. NextEra CEO John Ketchum will serve as chairman and CEO of the combined company. He says, "We are bringing NextEra Energy and Dominion Energy together because scale matters more than ever. Not for the sake of size, but because scale translates into capital and operating efficiencies. It enables us to buy, build, finance, and operate more efficiently, which translates into more affordable electricity for our customers in the long run." Boards of both companies have approved the merger, but will require the approval of shareholders as well as approval from the Nuclear Regulatory Commission, but could be closed in 12 to 18 months. And now you're up to date. I'm Josh Lineberry.
0: From the field to the track to the court, here's WBTM Sports.
2: NASCAR icon Kyle Busch, a two-time Cup Series champion who won more races across the sport's three national series than any other driver in history, has died at the age of 41, according to an announcement from NASCAR on Thursday. Our motorsports correspondent Barry Richmond has more.
3: Las Vegas native Kyle Busch died Thursday evening, described as a rare talent. He graced us with his customary bow at his final win this past weekend.

0: at Dover in the Craftsman Truck Series race. With this win, he commented that you never know when it will be your last. Kyle Busch won two Cup Series championships, his first in 2015 and the other in 2019. 63 Cup victories, ranking him ninth, 395 top tens, and 234 victories over NASCAR's top three National Series, more than any driver in history. With those 234 victories, Kyle played down the comparisons to Richard Petty's 200 wins, all of which Petty's came in the Cup Series. I talked with Kyle many times over his 23 years in the Cup Series. Kyle leaves a legacy of success driven by passion for this sport and fueled by a one-of-a-kind personality. Kyle Busch was 41 years old.
1: Thank you, Barry. Now we move to college baseball, where UVA's ACC tournament run came to an end yesterday as the Cavaliers fell to Georgia Tech 16-10. Miami beat Boston College 8-2 yesterday. Virginia Tech will play North Carolina later this morning. In the NFL, Matt Stafford and the Los Angeles Rams have agreed to a one-year $55 million extension. Stafford is now under contract through the 2027 season. In the NBA playoffs, Josh Hart scored a playoff career-high 26 points. Jalen Brunson had 19 points with 14 assists. And the New York Knicks beat the Cleveland Cavaliers 109-93. The Knicks take a 2-0 series lead in the best-of-7 Eastern Conference Finals. In the NHL, the Montreal Canadiens pounced on four first-period goals on a slow-starting Carolina, coming off the longest postseason break in more than a century, and beat the Hurricanes 6-2 in Game 1 of the Eastern Conference Finals. In Major League Baseball, Bo Bichette hit a two-run single. David Peterson earned his first victory as a starter this season, and the New York Mets beat the Washington Nationals 2-1 yesterday to earn a four-game series split. In the NHL, the Montreal Canadiens pounced on four first-period goals on a slow-starting Carolina, coming off the longest postseason break in more than a century, and beat the Hurricanes 6-2 in Game 1 of the Eastern Conference Finals. George Springer homered, Vlad Guerrero Jr. reached base three times, and the Toronto Blue Jays beat the New York Yankees 2-0 to split a four-game series. Michael Harris opened and closed the night the same way for the Atlanta Braves, hitting a home run in the first and the ninth inning as they beat the Miami Marlins 9-3. And that's a look at sports on WBTM.
2: Showers likely, cloudy, highs near 70, showers 52 tonight. Showers, possibly a thunderstorm, highs near 70 tomorrow. Showers and possibly a thunderstorm near 60, it looks like tomorrow night. Chance of showers and showers likely, and possibly a thunderstorm late in the afternoon on Sunday, highs near 80. I'm JT, that's the latest from the Weather Center. 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

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And coming up tomorrow morning, we give you a full rundown of everything going on this Memorial Day weekend with your best of the weekend. 7:30, 8:30, and 9:30 every Saturday morning. 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We'll get them posted on there. Make sure they get, you know, we let everybody know they're going.

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4: 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Hi, this is Pastor Josh Shates with City of Hope Church in Chatham, Virginia. 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
7: Looks like you're going to need your umbrella most of Memorial Day weekend. Showers likely. Cloudy, highs near 70 today. Showers 52 tonight. Showers and possibly a thunderstorm tomorrow afternoon. Highs near 70. Showers and possibly a thunderstorm tomorrow night. Lows near 60. Chance of showers and showers likely and possibly a thunderstorm at Sunday afternoon. Look for highs to be near 80. I'm Jay Chien. That's the latest from the Weather Center. 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

And a lot of folks aren't going to get to experience it because he just announced he's canceling the U.S. leg of his country tour due to low ticket sales. The 24-star said, "I don't think it's fair to the people who have bought tickets or the venues to play to half-empty houses. I look forward to touring the U.S. again at a more suitable time. I hope you understand." I'm a bit torn on this. Now, a lot of folks will say it's because it's not worth his time and the money that'll go into doing all of this. I disagree. You want the full house because there is an experience. However, I am not necessarily a people person. So if he were to play to a half-packed house, I'd have room to move. And I wouldn't necessarily be mad at it.

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2: It's so much fun. You look forward to the drive to work. The morning commute with Josh on WBTM.

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0: With the latest, I'm Josh Lineberry. The Henry County Sheriff's Office Vice Unit served a narcotics search warrant Thursday morning at 109 Mars Drive in the Axton community. At roughly 6 a.m., the Sheriff's Office SWAT team executed the warrant at the home. Two individuals were located inside and have been charged. Timothy Lee Smith, 58, has been charged with possession with the intent to sell Schedule 1 or 2 drugs, possession of a firearm by a convicted felon, and possession of a Schedule 1 or 2 drug while possessing a firearm. He is being held at the Henry County Adult Detention Center without bond. The other occupant of the residence was Amanda Michelle Henderson. She has been arrested and charged with possession with the intent to sell Schedule 1 or 2 drugs. She is also being held at the Henry County Adult Detention Center on a $1,500 bond. This investigation remains ongoing. Anyone with information regarding narcotics activity in Henry County is asked to contact the Henry County Sheriff's Office at 276-638-8751 or Crime Stoppers. Volunteer fire crews across Pennsylvania County had a busy Thursday. According to a Facebook post from Blair's Fire and Rescue, members of their team were called just before noon to assist with a fire at a two-story home in Callens. Two pieces of equipment and six crew members were dispatched to assist. While crews were on scene of that fire, another call came across for a brush fire in their primary duty area. Two more pieces of equipment and eight crew members responded to put out that fire with assistance from Mount Hermon, Ringgold, Chatham, and the Virginia Department of Forestry. And high school seniors across the region will be marking off a major milestone over the next few days. Graduation ceremonies began last night with Galileo in the gymnasium at George Washington High School. GW's graduation is planned for 9 a.m. today. Pennsylvania County's graduation schedule starts with Tunstall High's ceremony at 7 o'clock tonight at Averett's North Campus. The remaining county schools will have ceremonies on Saturday beginning at 9 a.m. with Gretna, followed by Chatham at 1, finishing up with Dan River High School at 6 p.m. Motorists can expect congestion in and around these areas throughout the day as preparations and practices take place along with the ceremonies themselves. Congratulations to the class of 2026. And now you're up to date. I'm Josh Lineberry.
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1025 1330 WBTM with Teddy Swims and The Door. Good morning. Josh in with you on this finally Friday. Thank you so much, as always, for hanging out as we head into a Memorial Day weekend. It is National Maritime Day. It's National Buy a Musical Instrument Day. National Cooler Day. Well, I'm sure there are a lot of folks loading those up. National Don't Fry Day, and that's not a health food option, that's the sunscreen option. So again, stuff that we're preparing for the weekend. National Solitaire Day, National Road Trip Day. A lot of stuff fitting this Memorial Day weekend. And the one that I'm most intrigued by, National Vanilla Pudding Day.

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3: It looks like umbrella's going to be a factor for Memorial Day, all of Memorial Day weekend. Cloudy near 70 today. Lows around 50. It looks like tomorrow night showers, possibly a thunderstorm in the afternoon tomorrow. Highs around 70, near 60 with showers and possibly a thunderstorm tomorrow night. Chance of showers and showers likely and possibly a thunderstorm in the afternoon on Sunday. Highs near 80. I'm JT and that's the latest from the Weather Center. 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It's Friday.

a lot of planning that should go into things, even those illegal in nature. Not that I condone them, but let me give you an example of people who didn't think this out. 32-year-old in Santa Rosa, California is in custody after a bank robbery last week. Police say she walked into a Chase bank around 10 o'clock in the morning, handed a teller a note threatening violence, left with an undisclosed amount of cash. No weapon was shown. Tellers had no problem giving police a description. This person had bright blue hair, wearing a leopard print jacket, which was not exactly inconspicuous, even in California. Officers quickly identified her. She was found about an hour later and now is facing robbery charges. So again, not that I would in any way ever condone this, but you might want to think about what you're doing.

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1: Benson Boone with those beautiful things on WBTM. Coming up, I got another look at local news and sports. And for Ryan Stone, right now, it's Meghan Trainor. Because you know I'm all about

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2: Good morning. With the latest, I'm Josh Lineberry. High school seniors across the region will achieve a major milestone over the next few days. Graduation ceremonies began last night with Galileo in the gymnasium at George Washington High School. GW's graduation is planned for 9 a.m. today. Pennsylvania County's graduation schedule starts with Tunstall High School ceremony at 7 o'clock tonight at Averitt's North Campus. The remaining high schools will have ceremonies on Saturday, beginning at 9 a.m. with Gretna, followed by Chatham at 1. And finishing up with Dan River High School at 6 p.m. Motorists can expect congestion in and around these areas throughout the day as preparations and practices take place along with the ceremonies themselves. Congratulations to the class of 2026. On Wednesday, Virginia Governor Abigail Spanberger signed new legislation creating a statewide sick leave program for Virginia workers. This will provide sick leave to over 1 million workers who haven't previously had access to take time to care for themselves or family for fear of lost wages. According to a press release from the governor's office, the new law requires employers to provide workers with 1 hour of paid sick leave for every 30 hours worked, up to 5 paid sick days per year, and extends these protections

0: to both full-time and part-time employees. The governor said of the legislation, Virginia is making clear that a fair day's work comes with the dignity of being able to stay home when you are sick or need to care for a sick family member. When working families are forced to come to work when they are sick or choose between caring for a sick child and losing a paycheck, it's bad for them, their families, their colleagues, and the businesses that depend on healthy, reliable employees. The new legislation goes into effect July of 2027. Holiday travelers can expect only slightly more congestion on roadways this Memorial Day weekend. AAA Mid-Atlantic is projecting 45 million Americans will travel at least 50 miles from home over the four-day weekend. 39.1 million of those will take to the roadways, up just 100,000 from 2025. Memorial Day marks the unofficial start of summer, and for most Americans, it's a three-day weekend, said Stacy Barber, vice president of AAA Travel. Travel demand remains strong, and despite higher fuel prices, many people are prioritizing leisure travel during the holiday breaks. And now you're up to date. I'm Josh Lineberry.
1: From the field to the track to the court, here's WBTM Sports.
0: NASCAR icon Kyle Busch, a two-time Cup Series champion who won more races across the sport's three national series than any other driver in history, has died at the age of 41, according to an announcement from NASCAR on Thursday. Our motorsports correspondent Barry Richmond has more.
2: Las Vegas native Kyle Busch died Thursday evening, described as a rare talent. He graced us with his customary bow at his final win this past weekend at Dover in the Craftsman Truck Series race. With this win, he commented that you never know when it will be your last. Kyle Busch won two Cup Series championships, his first in 2015 and the other in 2019. 63 Cup victories, ranking him ninth, 395 top tens, and 234 victories over NASCAR's top three National Series, more than any driver in history. With those 234 victories, Kyle played down the comparisons to Richard Petty's 200 wins, all of which Petty's came in the Cup Series. I talked with Kyle many times over his 23 years in the Cup Series. Kyle leaves a legacy of success driven by passion for this sport and fueled by a one-of-a-kind personality. Kyle Busch was 41 years old.
0: Thank you, Barry. Now we move to college baseball, where UVA's ACC tournament run came to an end yesterday as the Cavaliers fell to Georgia Tech 16-10. Miami beat Boston College 8-2 yesterday. Virginia Tech will play North Carolina later this morning. In the NFL, Matt Stafford and the Los Angeles Rams have agreed to a one-year $55 million extension. Stafford is now under contract through the 2027 season. In the NBA playoffs, Josh Hart scored a playoff career-high 26 points. Jalen Brunson had 19 points with 14 assists. And the New York Knicks beat the Cleveland Cavaliers 109-93. The Knicks take a 2-0 series lead in the best-of-seven Eastern Conference Finals. In the NHL, the Montreal Canadiens pounced on four first-period goals on a slow-start in Carolina, coming off the longest postseason break in more than a century, and beat the Hurricanes 6-2 in Game 1 of the Eastern Conference Finals. In Major League Baseball, Bo Bichette hit a two-run single. David Peterson earned his first victory as a starter this season, and the New York Mets beat the Washington Nationals 2-1 yesterday to earn a four-game series split. In the NHL, the Montreal Canadiens pounced on four first-period goals on a slow start in Carolina, coming off the longest postseason break in more than a century, and beat the Hurricanes 6-2 in Game 1 of the Eastern Conference Finals. George Springer homered, Vlad Guerrero Jr. reached base three times, and the Toronto Blue Jays beat the New York Yankees 2-0 to split a four-game series. Michael Harris opened and closed the night the same way for the Atlanta Braves, hitting a home run in the first and the ninth inning as they beat the Miami Marlins 9-3. And that's a look at sports on WBTM.

0: Showers likely, cloudy, highs near 70. Showers 52 tonight. Showers possibly a thunderstorm, highs near 70 tomorrow. Showers and possibly a thunderstorm near 60, it looks like tomorrow night. Chance of showers and showers likely, and possibly a thunderstorm late in the afternoon on Sunday. Highs near 80. I'm JT, that's the latest from the Weather Center. 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

afternoon and every weekday afternoon at 4 with Alex and Mama Possum's on 41. It's the Almost Home Hour. And while you're trying to figure out what you want to have for dinner, hey, don't sweat it. Mama Possum's 41 serving up their award-winning hot dogs, burgers, fries, and shakes until 8:30. 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
4: Looks like you're going to need your umbrella most of Memorial Day weekend. Showers likely. Cloudy, highs near 70 today. Showers 52 tonight. Showers and possibly a thunderstorm tomorrow afternoon. Highs near 70. Showers and possibly a thunderstorm tomorrow night. Lows near 60. Chance of showers, then showers likely and possibly a thunderstorm Sunday afternoon. Look for highs to be near 80. I'm JT, and that's the latest from the Weather Center. 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

Anderson Cooper delivered his final report for CBS's 60 Minutes. A 20-year tenure as a correspondent has come to a close. He announced earlier in the year that he would leave the broadcast at the end of the season. He did it to spend more time with his two young children after, you know, pulling double duty with CBS and CNN since 2006. And it marks the end of an era for 60 Minutes, where he became one of the show's most recognizable journalists. Whether it's from war zones, disaster sites, global events, he was there. He will continue to be a part of CNN's Anderson Cooper 360. Look, I don't care where your affiliations lie. Big shout out to Anderson Cooper. I just always liked his level of delivery. He always makes it as best he can relatable, considering he's not necessarily, you know, dealing with whatever it is personally. He does his best to make it relatable. So, you know, again, I don't care what network he's for. I like his delivery, and 60 Minutes is going to miss him.

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0: Bye, y'all.

Good morning. With the latest, I'm Josh Lineberry. Multiple agencies from across the region will be taking part in an active shooter slash mass casualty training Tuesday morning. The event will take place on the campus of Chatham Hall. Residents are urged not to be alarmed as units respond to the area as part of this training program. Agencies involved include Pennsylvania County Sheriff's Office, Chatham Hall, Virginia State Police, Chatham Police, the Gretna Police Department, Danville Life Saving Crew, Pennsylvania County Public Safety, Virginia Department of Emergency Management, Pennsylvania County 911, Hargrave Military Academy, Chatham Fire and Rescue, Gretna Fire and Rescue, Mount Cross Fire and Rescue, the Danville Police Department, the Henry County Sheriff's Office, the Martinsville Police Department, and Air Life Virginia, along with the Federal Bureau of Investigations. Holiday travelers can expect only slightly more congestion on roadways as they travel for Memorial Day weekend. AAA Mid-Atlantic is projecting 45 million Americans will travel at least 50 miles from home over the four-day weekend. 39.1 million of those will be on the roadways, which is up just 100,000 from last year. Memorial Day marks the unofficial start of summer, and for most Americans, it's a three-day weekend, according to Stacy Barber, the vice president of AAA Travel. Despite high

0: serve approximately 10 million utilities customers in Florida, Virginia, and the Carolinas. NextEra CEO John Ketchum will serve as chairman and CEO of the combined company. He says, "We are bringing NextEra Energy and Dominion Energy together because scale matters more than ever. Not for the sake of size, but because scale translates into capital and operating efficiencies. It enables us to buy, build, finance, and operate more efficiently, which translates into more affordable electricity for our customers in the long run." Boards of both companies have approved the merger, but will require the approval of shareholders as well as approval from the Nuclear Regulatory Commission, but could be closed in 12 to 18 months. And now you're up to date. I'm Josh Lineberry.
1: Ready?
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it looks like umbrella's going to be a factor for Memorial Day, all of Memorial Day weekend. Cloudy near 70 today. Lows around 50. It looks like tomorrow line showers, possibly a thunderstorm in the afternoon tomorrow. Highs around 70, near 60 with showers and possibly a thunderstorm tomorrow night. Chance of showers and showers likely and possibly a thunderstorm in the afternoon on Sunday. Highs near 80. I'm JT and that's the latest from the Weather Center. 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Yeah.

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0: Good morning. With the latest, I'm Josh Lineberry. The Henry County Sheriff's Office Vice Unit served a narcotic search warrant Thursday morning at 109 Mars Drive in the Axton community. At roughly 6 a.m., the Sheriff's Office SWAT team executed the warrant at the home. Two individuals were located inside and have been charged. Timothy Lee Smith, 58, has been charged with possession with the intent to sell Schedule 1 or 2 drugs, possession of a firearm by a convicted felon, and possession of a Schedule 1 or 2 drug while possessing a firearm. He is being held at the Henry County Adult Detention Center without bond. The other occupant of the residence was Amanda Michelle Henderson. She has been arrested and charged with possession with the intent to sell Schedule 1 or 2 drugs. She is also being held at the Henry County Adult Detention Center on a $1,500 bond. This investigation remains ongoing. Anyone with information regarding narcotics activity in Henry County is asked to contact the Henry County Sheriff's Office at 276-638-8751 or Crime Stoppers. Volunteer fire crews across Pennsylvania County had a busy Thursday. According to a Facebook post from Blair's Fire and Rescue, members of their team were called just before noon to assist with a fire at a two-story home in Callens. Two pieces of equipment and six crew members were dispatched to assist. While crews were on scene of that fire, another call came across for a brush fire in their primary duty area. Two more pieces of equipment and eight crew members responded to put out that fire with assistance from Mount Hermon, Ringgold, Chatham, and the Virginia Department of Forestry. And high school seniors across the region will be marking off a major milestone over the next few days. Graduation ceremonies began last night with Galileo in the gymnasium at George Washington High School. GW's graduation is planned for 9 a.m. today. Pennsylvania County's graduation schedule starts with Tunstall High's ceremony at 7 o'clock tonight at Averett's North Campus. The remaining county schools will have ceremonies on Saturday beginning at 9 a.m. with Gretna, followed by Chatham at 1, finishing up with Dan River High School at 6 p.m. Motorists can expect congestion in and around these areas throughout the day as preparations and practices take place along with the ceremonies themselves. Congratulations to the class of 2026. And now you're up to date. I'm Josh Lineberry.
1: Showers likely, cloudy, highs near 70. Showers 52 tonight. Showers, possibly a thunderstorm, highs near 70 tomorrow. Showers and possibly a thunderstorm near 60, it looks like tomorrow night. Chance of showers and showers likely, and possibly a thunderstorm late in the afternoon on Sunday, highs near 80. I'm JT, that's the latest from the Weather Center. 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
5: Yeah, looks like you're going to need your umbrella most of Memorial Day weekend. Showers likely. Cloudy, highs near 70 today. Showers 52 tonight. Showers and possibly a thunderstorm tomorrow afternoon. Highs near 70. Showers and possibly a thunderstorm tomorrow night. Lows near 60. Chance of showers, then showers likely and possibly a thunderstorm Sunday afternoon. Look for highs to be near 80. I'm Jay Chien at the latest from the Weather Center. 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

One hop this time. Right foot, two stumps. 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Slide to the left. Slide to the right. Crisscross. 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Cha-cha real smooth. 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

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One hop this time. Reverse. 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

Tony, kicking off hour number two of WBTM's Friday Morning Dance Party. Josh in with you, playing all of your favorites to keep you up, moving, and grooving, and into a Memorial Day weekend. Here's J-Lo.

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Coming up, JT's got another look at your forecast. Right now, a mashup, Lady Gaga, Christina, and Britney.

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2: Showers likely, cloudy, highs near 70, showers 52 tonight. Showers, possibly a thunderstorm, highs near 70 tomorrow. Showers and possibly a thunderstorm near 60, it looks like tomorrow night. Chance of showers and showers likely, and possibly a thunderstorm late in the afternoon on Sunday, highs near 80. I'm JT, that's the latest from the Weather Center. 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

57. More rain moved back in tonight. Lows down to 53. For tomorrow, showers. Could see thunderstorms after lunch. A high of around 71. Tomorrow night, what do you know? More showers, more storms. Lows down to 58. For Sunday, cloudy. Could see some showers in the mix. 70% chance as it stands right now. A high of around 80. And for Memorial Day, we're looking at showers. Could see thunderstorms after lunch. A high of around 82.

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Coworker complains that you type too loud. What's up with that anyway? Whatever. Tell them to crank up the big hits on WBTM and they won't even notice.

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we got.

We'll see cloudy skies throughout the day. High 67. Showers move back into the mix tonight. Lows down to 53. For tomorrow, showers. Could see thunderstorms added to that after lunch. A high of around 71. Tomorrow night, more of the same as lows drop to 58. On Sunday, mostly cloudy. 70% chance of showers. Thunderstorms possible after lunch. Highs of around 80. And for Memorial Day, we're back up to a 90% chance of showers. Could see thunderstorms mix in after lunch. A high of around 82.

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Afternoon, a high of around 67. Rain likely tonight, lows down to 53. For tomorrow, showers, could see thunderstorms after lunch, high of around 71. Tomorrow night, more of the same, lows drop to 58. For Sunday, mostly cloudy, chance of showers, could see some thunderstorms as well, highs around 80. And for your Memorial Day, rain throughout the day, thunderstorms possible after lunch, highs 82.

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Got a reprieve from showers this afternoon. High 67. They're back in full force tonight. Lows down to 53. Tomorrow, showers and storms. High 71. Tomorrow night, more of the same. Lows 58. Sunday, mostly cloudy. 70% chance of showers. Could see thunderstorms after lunch. A high of around 80. And for Memorial Day, 90% chance of rain throughout the day. Could see some thunderstorms after lunch. High, though, going to be 82.

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Cloudy skies this afternoon, high 67, rain tonight, lows 53. More showers, could see even thunderstorms after lunch tomorrow, high 71. Tomorrow night, showers and storms continue, lows 58. For Sunday, mostly cloudy with a 70% chance of showers. May even see some thunderstorms after lunch, high of around 80. And for Memorial Day, rain chance goes back up to 90%. Thunderstorms still possible after lunch, a high of around 82.

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2: 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My name is Pastor Tyler from Bethlehem Baptist Church. Love may seem elusive, but God displays His love for us in a one-of-a-kind way. The Bible says, "In this is love, not that we loved God, but that He loved us."

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Ooh, I like it. That's right. The Bad Boys of Rock and Roll. Mick and Keith, the Rolling Stones, as we open things up here on a Friday. And officially, within a couple of hours, the holiday weekend dead ahead. Yes, it is. And we're looking at 60 degrees in Big D. That is today's high temperature. And we got a little bit of a breeze out of the east at about 8 to 9 miles an hour. And the weather that you are experiencing, you will continue to experience throughout the holiday weekend. In fact, the least chance of rain

from tonight through Monday night, the least chance of rain, 80%. But we need it. So there will be opportunities, perhaps, if you play it close to the vest, to do some barbecuing outside. But you'll kind of want to pick your spots, so to speak. As I say, tonight 90%, tomorrow 100%, tomorrow night 90, Sunday 80, Sunday night 80, Memorial Day 90, Monday night 80. So that's the way it's kind of shaping up. So, but like I say, we need the moisture, and as much as we can get. So a happy and safe Memorial Day weekend. Then, of course, July 4th and 250. Yeah. And then, before you know it, it'll be Labor Day. And then, the mad dash to Christmas. But, first things first, let's take care of Memorial Day. And I noticed on the way in today that traffic's awfully heavy. Lots of folks moving about. More so than normal. And I guess it stands to reason. $2,200. $2,200 is what you stand to win that would really obviously make your holiday weekend, wouldn't it? In the Popeye's Secret Sound Game. We'll play at 5:45. I know you've been thinking about it. I know you've got a sound in mind, a sound that has not been guessed, and you want to lay that on my young, tender ears at 5:45, and you're thinking that you will solve it. And you'll take all that money and run and be joyful and gleeful. Well, good luck is all I got to tell you. And your sponsor, of course, this week has been KC Plumbing, Heating and Air, 251-6182. You never know when things are going to go south on you when it comes to plumbing, heating, and air conditioning. So that's a number to keep handy, especially if you don't have anybody. Yeah, they will certainly be your source over 30 years of experience. 251-6182. You may not need that number now, but you could down the road. So, I think we're up to speed and up to par. So let's get on board. Here's Praise as we listen out for some AM.

I think we're all feeling it on this holiday weekend. Speaking of the holiday weekend, again, want to remind you to join the Danville Area Veterans Council for their special Memorial Day program. That's going to be unfolding this Sunday at 2:30 at Lee Street National Cemetery. So again, that's the Danville Area Veterans Council having a special Memorial Day program this Sunday, 2:30 at Lee Street National Cemetery. And looking for you to attend, along with countless others, to, of course, pay respect to our fallen heroes who made the ultimate sacrifice for the freedoms that we indeed enjoy today. So do keep that in mind and make it if you can. Well, how about this? You know, only in California. California lawmakers, you know, they're always up to something. And they're up to something again. California lawmakers are pushing a proposal to give state workers a new paid holiday. This time, honoring Native Americans. Yeah, not a bad idea. Again, California lawmakers pushing a proposal to give state workers a new paid holiday honoring Native Americans. That kind of sounds like a pretty good reason.

Yeah, I'm feeling rather golden this afternoon. I don't know why. Well, here's something I want you to think about. Addiction. Even if it is to love, is it a good thing or a bad thing?

Big Bad Robert Palmer on the radio at WBTM 323, and we're learning that the Chicago Bears, you know, the football team, they're making plans to leave where they've been for God knows how many years, decades, if you will, planning on leaving Chicago. You know, they've been trying to get some sort of a new stadium built in the Windy City and meeting with this issue and that issue, and doesn't seem like they can make it happen. The forces are against them in having a new stadium built for the Chicago Bears in the Windy City. So they are looking elsewhere. Now, is that a threat? Is that just a way to kind of urge the city fathers of Chicago to get off their wallets and in hopes that they will indeed get off their wallets and build that stadium in Chicago for the Bears? Or, you know, in other words, is it an idle threat, or are they very sincere? And there are probably some communities that would love to house the Chicago Bears. Of course, my question is, wonder how George Papa Bear Halas would feel about this deal. Because, you know, he's the patriarch of the Chicago Bears. Be interesting to know how, in this day and age, he's long gone, of course. Be interesting to know how he might feel about the Bears leaving Chicago. I guess we'll never know. But the only thing we can say is stay tuned. We'll see what happens. I've always

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4: Well, let's go ahead and check out your holiday weekend weather forecast. And rather than go through it and sound repetitive and redundant and what have you, let me just tell you that the least chance of rain that we have during the holiday period tonight through Monday night is 80%. Everything else is above that. 80, 90 to 100% through the holiday weekend. Temperature-wise, your low, the lowest is going to be around 55. The highest is going to be around 82. And that is going to be on Memorial Day, where there is a 90% chance of rain. So that's pretty much it. Off and on rain through the holiday period. But we're not upset or angry. Even though it's a holiday weekend and we would love to have sunshine, we know how desperately we need water. Oh boy, do we need water. Downtown, looking at 60 degrees, and that 60 is our high for the day. Maybe we get 61 or 62. That should probably be about it, if indeed we get that. So that's your weekend weather forecast, your holiday forecast, 102.5 and 13.

0: 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Hi, this is Al Bibi, inviting you to join me Saturday afternoon at 4. 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

0: 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WBTM is turning up the cash with the Popeye's Secret Sound. Just be the correct caller on the Commonwealth Pharmacy Contest line this afternoon at 5:45 to play and win.
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5: 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For birthday time, had to reach over and grab something there. And of course, brought to you by URW, Community Federal Credit Union. And when we talk about URW, of course, we're talking about lower loan rates, lower service fees, and higher rates on savings. Yeah, you're saying, what? Really? Need to check them out if you haven't already. If you're not a member, some you need to seriously consider. Isn't it time? It's way past time, actually, that you experienced the URW difference. Yeah, yours truly is a member of URW. But I also have a bank. There's nothing wrong with having both. Keep that in mind. You can let them play off of each other. See which one has the better deal at any given moment in time if you're looking to do something. Could be URW or it could be your bank. But at least you got them both in your pocket and you can wheel and deal. You're in control. And that's the important thing, that you be in control. All right, let's see who's having a birthday today. Those celebrating on this 22nd day of May, as we get ready to venture into the holiday weekend, we got Isis McQueen. Isis? Seriously? You would name someone Isis? Okay, to each his own. Isis McQueen is 15. Happy 15th birthday, Isis. Enjoy. With love, Mom and sister. Okay. Shirley Logan coming in at 78. Oh, Shirley getting up the ladder. A couple of years shy of the big 80. Whoa. Happy birthday from all your kids, grandkids, and over 70 nieces and nephews. Oh, my goodness. We love you. Shirley Logan, 78 today. Patrick Atkins. He's coming in at 45. Happy 45th birthday, Patrick. We hope you have a great day. With love from Sheila. Now, celebrating tomorrow, and I think some folks just send things in and just make up names just to see how I'm going to pronounce them. They figure if I can handle Vardavis, then I should be able to handle any other name. Well, I can handle Elizabeth. But where we might run into a little problem is the last name, Elizabeth L. Kasimi, or could it be Kasimi? 62 tomorrow. Happy birthday, Auntie. And also celebrating tomorrow, here's another test for old Al, Bria Brascrito. Somewhere in there, we are hitting on something. I think we're close. Brascrito or Credo. Bria, we know, is having a birthday tomorrow. That much we do know. So happy birthday to one and all. So we got five names, and we're going to see how this thing shakes out. Is the winner coming from today's celebrants or tomorrow's? It's 3-2. We'll see what happens. Enough shuffling. Let's pick. And who did we select, Al? Well, looks like the winner is coming from someone who is celebrating today, thus we're on time. And that individual is Shirley Logan. Shirley Logan at 78. Who, if, you know, according to this sheet here, has got kids, grandkids, and over

70 nieces and nephews. Shirley, you got to be one tired puppy. Shirley Logan, we're going to hook you up, darling. Got a Mylar birthday balloon for you from Karen's Hallmark in Danville Mall upstairs on the Belk side. And, of course, your graduation headquarters. And also, they are in the midst of a Memorial Day sale through Memorial Day closing time. So you might want to look into that and take advantage of that. Also, we've got for Shirley a Bloomin' Onion from Outback. We got a half sandwich, chips, and drink from O'Kelly's Deli and pastries, a couple of tickets to the Danville Science Center, and frozen yogurt from Sweet Frog in Coleman Marketplace. So Shirley Logan, 78, congratulations. Happy birthday. She is celebrating today, Shirley. You can come by today as long as you get here by 5:30. If it doesn't work for you today, then you got all next week. 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I know you don't want to wait all that length of time. So anytime Monday through Friday from high noon to 5:30. 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

Derek and the Dominoes. Or if you want, just say Eric Clapton. Little souvenir from 72 on WBTM. Speaking of the 70s, don't forget Al on the radio tomorrow afternoon, 4 to 7 with Retro Hits, where we play the music of the 70s and the 60s and the 50s. Yeah, the best music ever recorded. So tune in, turn on. And you got something you want us to play for you? Don't hesitate. 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Oh, Daddy. And then, of course, following yours truly at 7 o'clock, it's Tony Lorino and Throwback Nation with the best of the 80s and 90s. And by the way, I think I possibly owe Isis McQueen, who was one of our celebrants, having a birthday today, an apology. It appears, of course, when I saw Isis McQueen, the first thing I thought about were those hoodlums, those degenerates over there in, well, I guess, in the Afghanistan area. You never know where they're going to show up. President Trump has done a good job in keeping those fools at bay. Terrorists, that's what they are. So when I see ISIS McQueen, but there is another side to this. There is another story. And our boy Kenny out there at the front desk, when he's not taking care of business at the front desk, he's listening to the radio and he's monitoring what I'm doing and does his darndest to, you know, to kind of keep me on the straight and narrow. Good luck. But anyway, but he did a little research and he found out that ISIS, in addition to the terrorists that we know them to be, way, way, way long ago, ISIS was the ancient Egyptian goddess of magic, motherhood, healing, and protection. So we're going to be optimistic and say that's what the McQueen family was thinking when they named their daughter Isis. That they had in mind the Egyptian goddess, the ancient Egyptian goddess of magic, motherhood, healing, and protection, and not those terrorists that we've come to dread. So apologies to Isis McQueen.

0: Carrie Underwood, the delightful one on 102.5 1330 WBTM, and let's go ahead and take a look at things. Events that occurred on the 22nd of May in history, way back in 1799. Very interesting here. French Emperor Napoleon made a statement in support of reestablishing Jerusalem for the Jewish community. I mean, as far back as 1799, Napoleon, of all people, making a statement in support of reestablishing Jerusalem for the Jewish community. In 1807, former Vice President Aaron Burr was tried for treason in Richmond, Virginia, and was acquitted. 1849, Abe Lincoln received a patent, and the only president to ever receive a patent. It was for a device to lift a boat over shoals and obstructions. And in 1863, General Grant began the siege of Vicksburg.
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the bad boy, Red Parker Jr., along with Radio. What a good song. Back in the day, 6 minutes after 4 o'clock, hour number two with Al, 59 degrees, 60 today's high temperature. Things have cooled down considerably. If you recall, yesterday's high started out at 93. Yeah, and then the precipitation moved in and the old temperature began to plummet, if you will, from a high of 93. So, again, we remind you that looking at the forecast tonight through Monday night, the lowest low is going to be 55. That's going to be tonight. And the highest high is going to be on Memorial Day at 82. And speaking of Memorial Day again, we want to remind you to join the Danville Area Veterans Council for their special Memorial Day program. That's going to happen in a couple of days on Sunday at 2:30 at Lee Street National Cemetery. So keep that in mind, if you will. And this, of course, is the hour, the Ma Possum's Almost Home Hour, where you are invited to drop by when you get off work and enjoy a wonderful meal. And that it will be with some wonderful employees. You might even catch Dr. John out there. Yeah, good guy. And then there's Mark and

There's Clinton Burnett, old CB. You know, we hear from him periodically as he tries to decipher the secret sound, you know. And there's my girl, Tiffany, looking sharp and cute and pretty as ever, out there handling the room out there and waiting on everybody and not missing a beat. And then you got Dante and Penny on the grill. Good folks, doing great work. And, of course, it's an opportunity to go in and go back in time. It'll take you back in time. In fact, it'll remind you, and you may not remember, the older folks will remember how restaurants used to be back in the day in this area. Younger folks won't. They'll go in for the novelty of it. But there will be those of us who do remember what it was like back in the day, and this is very reminiscent of that. It's our answer to Arnold's of happy days, so to speak, and restaurants from the past and Big D. So it's nostalgic. That's what it is. And on top of the nostalgia, there's great food. My Possums on 41. We'll talk more about that in a little bit. Speaking of secret sound, $2,200 when we play at 5:45 this afternoon. All of that money could be yours right ahead of the holiday weekend.

0: I mean, it's true. You know, abracadabra and so forth and so on.
1: You're almost home with Mama Possums on 41 and WBTM. Check out their variety of sandwiches. Classic BLT, fried bologna, fish, and crispy or grilled chicken.
0: And, of course, barbecue. Ooh, they're very generous with that barbecue.

The folks out of Williamsburg, Virginia, discovered by Huey Lewis, Bruce Hornsby, and The Range at 21 minutes after 4 o'clock, and this be the almost home hour for Ma Possums on 41, and be a great time for you to drop by this evening and or tomorrow evening. And don't forget about Memorial Day. They're going to be there. And if weather kind of locks you in, you can't get

get those burgers and dogs out there on the grill, well, they'll be more than happy to take care of that piece of business for you. You know, voted best dogs and burgers in Danville and surrounding area. Let's talk about them burgers. We're talking a good size burger, a third of a pound. That's a lot of burger on a bun. Yeah. Now, you can take that and go straight with it, or you can throw some cheese on it, and then you got yourself a, that's right. Or you can really kind of dress it up. I mean, they'll put your favorite toppings on there, but you can also turn that thing into a bacon cheeseburger. Think about that. Doesn't that sound scrumptiliumptious? Don't you know it? Bacon. You can't go wrong with bacon. Then there are those out there who had a light lunch, really feeling on the hungry side, and feel like they can devour a double cheeseburger. That's two-thirds of a pound of meat on a bun. Wow. That's a healthy appetite right there, let me tell you. Then, of course, you can maybe consider doing a Carolina burger. Yeah, with mustard, homemade chili, homemade coleslaw. Mmm. And don't forget, get you some crinkle cut fries and a soda, and you'll be in business. What are you talking about? And, you know, you might want to try a milkshake or have a cone of ice cream or a cup of ice cream. Or you might want to live dangerously and do a Coke float. And remember, the bread is always fresh, absolutely fresh. Flowers Bakery is in there every single day. So you know the bread is top-notch. And you got to have good bread to have a good sandwich. And that's what you'll find. That and more at Bob Possum's on Woo 41.

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3: Well, all I can tell you very simply, rather than going day by day and night by night, is just to simply tell you, off and on rain throughout the holiday period. Tonight through Monday night, the least possible chance of rain, least possible chance, is 80%. Then you got 90% on some occasions and 100% on other occasions. Now, the lowest low is tonight at 55. The highest high is 82 on Memorial Day. So that's pretty much what you're looking at. Off and on rain throughout the Memorial Day holiday weekend. Downtown, I've got 59 degrees, 60 today's high temperature, and that's the way things are shaping up for the holiday weekend weather-wise. From 102.5

1025 1330 WBTM. We are 19 minutes away from 5 o'clock. And don't forget, we got a couple of giveaways coming up at the 5 o'clock hour. The hot dog combo from Ma Possums on 41. It's going to happen at roughly 10 minutes after 5 o'clock. And then we're going to try to part with some money at 5:45. Some $2,200 in the Popeye's Secret Sound Game. And remember, you can win the dogs and you can win the money. Okay? You can do both today. So keep that in mind. Don't think that you're going to hold out and not go for the dogs so you go for the money. I'm saying you can do both. You can win the dogs and you can win the money. The 5 o'clock hour. And it ain't that far off. So you be ready to go. Jeff Probst. Does that name ring a bell to you? You may not watch his television show. Then again, you might. He's been around for quite a spell. But here's the deal about old Jeff. I mean, he's been at it a long time. Jeff Probst accidentally spoiled a major elimination during the live finale of Survivor after revealing a contestant's loss before the pre-taped segment aired. Oh, that's a no-no. But think about it now. I mean, this guy, God bless him, he's literally hosted 50 seasons of Survivor. I mean, the man's allowed to slip up every now and again.

every now and again. Oh, bless his heart. If that's the only thing he's done wrong in 50 seasons. Whew. I mean, that's a biggie. But nevertheless, he's done a great job. Kudos to you, Jeff.

She is absolutely turned into a giant of a talent. Taylor on 102.5 1330 WBTM 451. And it's almost quitting time, and it's almost supper time, dinner time, call it what you will. And time for you to make your way over to that little oasis in the desert known as Ma Possum's on 41. And I tell you what would taste good long about now, or then when you finally make it over there, that would be some dogs. Voted best in Danville and surrounding area. We're talking all beef dogs. We're talking Jesse Jones dogs that had their humble beginnings out there in Dry Fork. Yeah, many moons ago. People go ape over either, whether it be all beef or Jesse Jones. And then the key is the way you dress them. You could do a little mustard, some onions, some amazing homemade chili, the best chili in Big D. And some may want to go ahead and put some amazing homemade coleslaw on that dog as well. The buns are toasted, and you have got yourself a taste treat. No doubt about it. And you'll see why they were voted the best dogs in Danville and surrounding area. Now, you can also tell them you want the Al Baby special. That's two all-beef dogs with mustard, onions, and extra chili. No coleslaw. Not that there's anything wrong with the coleslaw, but you don't want anything to interfere with that flavor and that taste of that chili. Oh, my goodness.

It is so good. So, think about it. One or two dogs, or maybe even three dogs, would taste mighty good long about now. Maybe go ahead and get yourself an order of crinkle cut fries and a soda, and you got it made. Now, let me tell you something else. Don't forget now, we're going to give away that hot dog combo in about 20 minutes or less, thereabouts around 10 minutes after 5 o'clock. You be ready to call me. Be the number I tell you to be. You be that number, and you win. Two hot dogs, two Jesse Jones dogs with fries and a soda, absolutely free. And remember, they're open Memorial Day. They're open 6 days a week from 11 a.m. to 8:30, Monday through Saturday, closed on Sundays. But Memorial Day, you will find them there. So don't forget that. With the off and on precipitation, you may need to venture over there. And don't forget about their convenient drive-thru. It's available to you.

Negrin Wells and Hutton. Little Three Dog Night in some black and white. Hey, by the way, as we were mentioning, that convenient drive-thru at Ma Possum's on 41, you phone ahead, they'll have it ready for you when you get there. 836-3003. Here's Shaboozy.

0: Well, I'm full of good news. Hot dog combos and $2,200 in cold hard cash. Right here on WBTM in the 5 o'clock hour, which is upon us. So stand by, be ready to win. But first, events occurring on the 22nd of May. In 1900, the Associated Press organized in New York City as a nonprofit news cooperative. In 1939, dictator of Nazi Germany, Adolf Hitler, and Italian dictator Benito Mussolini signed the Pact of Steel. 1953, President Eisenhower signed the Offshore Oil Bill. 1956, The Bob Hope Show last aired on NBC. And in 1962, Roger Maris, number 9 of the New York Yankees, walked five times in a 9-inning game, and 4 of those times were intentional.
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Tommy Cochran on 102.5 1330 WBTM, hour number three, and a lot of things going on this hour. A couple of giveaways, dogs, and money. Ooh, that's a deadly combination. Holy cow. Let me mention Wall Street today. Ho, you would think nothing's going on over there in the Middle East. Iran who? The Dow was up 294 points, almost 300, closing at 50,580. It's on fire. Oh, my goodness. Stand by, because right after Sabrina Carpenter, you are going to win a hot dog combo from my possums on 41. All you got to do is be the right caller.

Well, are you about ready to do it? It's 10 minutes after 5 o'clock, and so it's time for me to go ahead and part with a couple of dogs from my possums on 41. Absolutely free. We're talking a hot dog combo. That would be two of my possum's famous dogs. We're talking Jesse Jones dogs, topped with their amazing homemade chili and homemade coleslaw on toasted buns. We'll throw in the homemade chili and the homemade coleslaw. We'll give you the crinkle cut fries and a soda. And all you got to do is be caller number five. Caller number five gets the hot dog combo today from my possums on 41. 793-1330 is your number to call.

Oh, my. CeeLo Green on 102.5 1330 WBTM. So caller number five today ended up being Marlene Hall. Marlene Hall was caller five, and she picks up the hot dog combo from My Possums on 41. That's a couple of Jesse Jones dogs dressed the way she would like for them to be dressed, fries and a soda. And of course, we remind you that the folks at My Possums will be open on Memorial Day on Monday, regular hours, 11 a.m. to 8:30. So keep that in mind, serving up those wonderful dogs and burgers voted best in Danville and surrounding area. Of course, other items are available to you from the menu. We're talking barbecue and classic BLT sandwiches. You got the hot hamburger plate. You got the grilled chicken plate. You got cones of ice cream and cups of ice cream and milkshakes and Coke floats and whew, and the whole array of sodas in the Coke family. Yeah, they carry everything that Coke makes. So that'll be available to you as well. Or you can opt for some ice water, or you can opt for some sweet southern iced tea. Yeah. And don't forget the convenient drive-thru. Yeah. It's available to you. You just pick up the phone, call them, tell them what you want, and they'll have it ready for you at 836-3003. It'll be ready when you get there.

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Now reaching Pennsylvania, Caswell, Halifax, Henry, Person, and Rockingham County. 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

1025-1330 WBTM. We're about 20 minutes away from you winning some money in the Popeye's Secret Sound Game on WBTM. In the meantime, leave it up to yours truly to tell some little lies on the radio.

0: WBTM with Al, 27 minutes after 5 o'clock, 59 degrees, 60 today's high temperature. Bit of a breeze out of the east at about 9 to 12 miles an hour. And are you familiar with Ludwig Kaiser? Does that name ring a bell to you at all? He's a wrestler with the WWE. And apparently the old boy was arrested in Florida recently after police say an elevator makeout session with his girlfriend escalated into a fight with a neighbor in their building. Now, I'm not totally sure how the neighbor got involved. They don't say what the deal was in that regard, how the fight came about with the neighbor. I guess wrong place, wrong time, perhaps. I don't know. But anyway, so the wrestler from the WWE, Ludwig Kaiser, arrested in Florida. He was making out in an elevator with his girlfriend and then somehow got into a fight with a neighbor in his building. I'm a little surprised that the WWE hasn't already tried to push wrestling matches in elevators. You know, they got the cage matches and that sort of thing. I think that could be interesting. They'd have to put cameras in and everything, so, because it'd be about the only way you could, the audience could watch it, you know. I think it's kind of an idea that could go, you know, right to the top. And you
1: guys! For most people, Friday is just a day before the weekend.
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5: All right, let's take a look at it. Your holiday weekend weather forecast, and very simply put, off and on rain throughout the period. Starting with tonight all the way through Monday night. So the least chance of rain that we have in the forecast is 80%. So you're pretty much guaranteed. So you're either going to have 80%, 90%, or 100% during the holiday period, okay? It's not going to be continuous precipitation. It's going to be off and on, but the chances are 80, 90 to 100%. Now, the lowest low is going to be tonight at 55. The highest high is going to be Memorial Day at 82. Today's high temperature was 60. Currently looking at 59. Bit of a breeze out of the east at 8 miles an hour. And that's your holiday weekend weather forecast from 102.5 and 30.

station to hear your favorite song? Well, you still can. Saturday afternoon at 4 on Retro Hits with me, Al Beebe, the Super Greek. It's nonstop oldies by request.

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0: Today marks 1 month and the conclusion of 1 week. So are we going to be surprised, amazed? Am I going to maybe hit the floor from shock because somebody actually nails the secret sound today and walks away with $2,200 in cash? Oh, it can't happen. It won't happen. Or will it? Well, I'm going to give you an edge. I'm going to give you an advantage. I think usually on Fridays I like to go with caller number 7. That's a lucky number. And maybe it'll be lucky for number 7. That 7th caller. We shall see. BTM, you are number 1. BTM, you are number 2. Looking for 7. Here we go. BTM, you are caller 3. BTM, you're number 4. Goodness. Uh-oh. BTM, you're number 5. Thank you for calling. Uh-oh. BTM, you're caller number 6. Here we go. Are they going to be lucky number 7? We shall find out right now. Who is this?
4: Hey, this is Mark Smith.
0: Mark Smith. Mark,
4: yes, sir.
0: Have we talked not long ago, didn't we?
4: Yeah, we did, I think, last week sometime.
0: Yeah, you haven't called this week, so you are absolutely a legal. So, Mark
4: right.
0: Smith, yeah, my buddy Mark. So, Mark, you've had plenty of time to think. You've had plenty of time to hear the sound. You haven't recorded the sound by any stretch of the imagination, have you, and been listening to it over and over?
4: I tried to, but I never could get it right.
0: I see. Okay. So, your ability to record the sound from the radio failed you. Is that what you're telling me?
4: It did.
0: But that's all right, because you got it firmly implanted in that cranium of yours, I know.
4: Yes, sir. I've been listening to y'all every day since.
0: Very good, Mark. So, Mark, how you feeling about this thing here? You know, you didn't have much success the first time, and this is your second time to guess. You feel pretty good about it?
4: I hope so. I'm tired of sleeping on the couch for the wrong answer I gave last time. So,
0: what was that answer by, you know, just so everybody knows?
4: Using a payphone, putting coins in the payphone.
0: Okay. Well, that's not a bad answer. I mean, when you stop to think of the sound and stop to think of what you said, was not a bad answer. So don't beat yourself up over that. I can't wait to hear your second answer. Shall we go ahead and play the sound for you, Mark?
4: Yes, please.
0: All righty. Let's go ahead and do that right now. So there it be. So let's see what happens. You are lucky number 7. Maybe we're a little too premature by saying you're lucky number 7.

0: Maybe we should just say you're number seven and hope that you do have luck on your side. Mark Smith, for $2,200 easy dollars, identify the Popeye's secret sound.
1: Is it a cigarette vending machine?
0: A cigarette vending machine. Think we had somebody, what was it, yesterday? It said it was a drink vending machine, an old one, an antique vending machine. And you're going with, that was dealing with glass bottles, and you're dealing with cigarettes, but a vending machine nevertheless. So we've had back-to-back vending machines, one of soft drinks in bottles, and now one of cigarettes. Very interesting answer. Like I tell everybody, you must be specific. You can't beat around the bush. You got to come out and nail it. So, did you hear the answer of yesterday by any happenstance, Mark?
1: Yes, sir.
0: Okay. Had you already decided on a cigarette vending machine before he said soft drink vending machine, or you heard him say soft drink vending machine and you said, I think it's a vending machine, but it's not that. I'm going to go with cigarettes. How did you come?
1: Again, my wife told me that was the answer, sir.
0: Okay.
1: I'm going with what she tells me again.
0: Okay. One of these days, you're going to stop listening to that woman.
1: No, I don't believe that's going
0: to
1: happen.
0: No, no, no, no. Far be it for me to give you marital advice here on the radio. And you're not soliciting marital advice from me on the radio. You're just trying to win some money. And, Mark, on this Friday, before the holiday weekend, I have got to tell you, a good answer, but not the right answer.
1: All right.
0: But wait a minute. I shouldn't be telling that to you. I should be saying that to your wife, because she was the one who prompted you to say that. So it's on her. It's not on you. Okay? Just for the record. You know, we just want to clear things up. Correct?
1: That's right.
0: Okay. Because I want you to be, I want you to be free and clear. I don't want you to be obligated to that answer in any shape, form, manner, or fashion. It's her fault. It's all on her. Mark, y'all take care. Have a great, safe weekend, a holiday weekend, and let's talk next week, okay?
1: All right. Thank you, brother.
0: You're welcome. Take care of yourself. Cigarette vending machine. And then we had a soft drink vending machine, I believe yesterday it was, with Papa Bear. Was it Papa Bear? Yeah, Papa Bear. So, looking at a couple of vending machines back to back. No cigar on either one. So, now we're not going to be here on Monday, okay? So, I need to let you know that yours truly will not be present and accounted for. And since I'm not going to be here, that means we're not going to be playing the Popeye's Secret Sound Game. So, let's do this. We're going to add $50 because of the incorrect answer from Mark. Actually, you know, as a result of what his wife forced him to say. So we're going to say Monday, if we were here, we'd be playing for $2,250. But we're not going to be here, but we're not going to punish anybody. So it's going to be $2,300 come Tuesday afternoon at 5:45 when we resume play with the Popeye's Secret Sound Game on 102.5 1330 WBTM.

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6: And continuing with our look into May 22. Like in 1964, President Lyndon Johnson presented the Great Society. 1985, A View to a Kill, the 14th James Bond film, and the last to star Roger Moore, also starring Grace Jones and Christopher Walken, premiered in San Francisco. A year later in 86, Cher had the nerve and the audacity to call David Letterman an a-hole on Late Night on NBC. Yes, she did, and you may have seen it. And it was 1990 on this date. Deion Sanders became involved in a dispute with Chicago White Sox catcher Carlton Fisk. One of the most infamous incidents of Sanders' baseball career.
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The final hour, 6:05. Got 55 minutes left with Al. And, of course, I return to the scene of the crime tomorrow afternoon, 4 to 7, with retro hits, with music from the 50s, 60s, and 70s, the best music ever recorded. Don't forget to call me if I can play some for you, 793-1330. And our WBTM Danville Dental Associate Superstar of the Month happens to be Carrie Johnson, and she is an advanced EMT for Tunstall Rescue and Blair's Rescue. So we salute Carrie Johnson, have been and will continue to for the month of May. Then pretty soon, June 5th, we're going to be looking for another superstar of the month. So if you have someone in mind to be our next superstar of the month, we're going to be looking for someone June the 5th at 8 o'clock in the morning. That's when it's going to be pronounced by our boy Josh. So get that letter of nomination to us ASAP. Be thinking about it over the holiday weekend. Put your thoughts to paper, then hit the button and get it.

to us, just look it up on our website at WBTMDanville.com. And you can look under Danville Dental Associates Superstar of the Month. Scroll all the way down. You'll see where you can insert the letter of nomination. Once you complete that task, push the button, and we'll get it electronically. And we'll see if on June the 5th, the person you nominated is our next Superstar of the Month for the month of June. Okay? So good luck in that regard. We look forward to receiving your letter of nomination. And Wall Street today, boy, the beat just keeps on getting up, doesn't it? It's looking good. The Dow was up 294 points. How did the Dow close? Well, it closed really well at 50,580. Looking mighty good. The Dow. As if nothing's going on over in the Middle East. 607 with Benny Boone.

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6:18. Did you hear about that? This was scary as it could be. Did you hear about that MTA vehicle in New York City that burst into flames and exploded near the Charging Bull statue near Wall Street on Tuesday? I mean, it sent bystanders running from the scene. I mean, for a moment, it actually looked like a scene from The Running of the Bulls. No one was injured, thankfully, although it still hurts to think that a tank of gas went to waste at these crazy prices. I mean, it rocked New York City, no doubt about it. Oh, Stray Cats on you.

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4: 1025, 1330 WBTM, 630, 59 degrees, 60 today's high temperature. And once again, on Wall Street today, the Dow was up almost 300 points, 294 to be exact, closing at 50,580. And if I'm not mistaken, that is the absolute highest that the Dow has ever been, that the Dow has ever closed. 50,580. That is the peak for the Dow ever, if I'm not mistaken, if memory serves me correctly. And hopefully we'll just add to that on Tuesday. WBTM weather. All right. So for your Memorial Day holiday weekend, this is what you can expect. Off and on rain. Chances of thunderstorms. Showers and thunderstorms, let's put it that way. And that's going to be tonight through Monday night for sure. The least chance of rain during the period, 80%. So the rest of it's going to be 90 to 100%. So it's going to be off and rain showers and thunderstorms. Mostly showers, but some thunderstorms every now and again. The lowest low, 55. That's tonight. And the highest high is going to be on Memorial Day at 82. So just know that you're going to have off and on rain throughout the holiday period. And really into Tuesday, it looks like as well. Downtown, 59 degrees, 60 today's high temperature, and a bit of a breeze out of the east at 9 to 10 miles an hour. So that's your holiday weekend weather forecast from 102.5 and 13.

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Ode to Be, Forever Young. Ava Max, 1025, 1330 WBTM, with a little help from Alphaville and David Guetta. 20 minutes before 7 o'clock, let's go ahead and say happy birthday to those celebrities having birthdays today. Apollo Ohno, the Olympic skater, coming in at 44. Maggie Q, the actress, is 47. UK model and reality star Katie Price is a year older at 48. Supermodel Naomi Campbell is 56. And you know those great Elton John songs? Well, the man who wrote the lyrics, the lyricist for Elton John's music, was a fellow by the name of Bernie Taupin, who today is 3/4 of a century, celebrating birthday number 75. And here they are together again with their absolute first claim to fame. It's

quite the pair. As we mentioned today, Bernie Taupin, the lyricist to Elton John's music, three quarters of a century, 75 today. You're wondering, well, how old is Elton? Elton, 79. Yeah, he celebrated back on the 25th of March. So Bernie, 75, Elton, 79. And they have been quite the pair. John and Taupin going down in music history for sure.

1025 1330 WBTM, and again reminding you to join the Danville Area Veterans Council for a special Memorial Day program that's going to be happening this Sunday, the 24th at 2:30 at Lee Street National Cemetery. 12 away from 7, looking straight up things off. This is Paula Abdul.

1025 1330 WBTMA. A little known fact. Back in the 1830s, ketchup was turned into pills and sold as medicine to treat indigestion and diarrhea. I mean, who knew? Keep that in mind just in case.

0: 1025 1330 WBTM with the calling. And one last call, if you will, not for alcohol, but for events occurring on the 22nd of May in history. In 1998, for example, a federal judge ruled that United States Secret Service agents could be compelled to testify before a grand jury concerning the Monica Lewinsky scandal involving President Clinton. In 2010, Polish astronomer Nicholas Copernicus's remains were reburied in Fromborg Cathedral in Poland after a 200-year search for his tomb. 2016, President Barack Obama arrived in Vietnam for a three-day tour. A year later, in 2017, a suicide bombing at Manchester Arena in England after an Ariana Grande concert killed 22 and injured 59. How well we remember that event. And it was, I think that was it. Yeah, I think we covered, that's it. Events that occurred on the 22nd of May in history.
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